What good is sitting all alone in your room? Come, hear the music play. Life is a cabaret, old chum. Come to the cabaret. And as for me,

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2: Horace, what's so sad? He'd never had a girl that he could care for. And if it was late once more, he'd be

0: This is 94.1 FM. Beautiful winter's weekend on the way, a top of 22 today. The sun shining, sunrise at 6:38. Look, I could be wrong. Let's just say after 6:30 this morning, quiz, we'll get to a band. Huge song for these guys out of the 80s. They formed in 1976 after the then 14-year-old drummer saw an advertisement on the school notice board. They weren't always called their name. Before that, they were Feedback and Hype. And the guitarist is really seen without a beanie. I reckon I've given you so many clues, right? We'll get to that huge band out of Dublin next here at 94.1 FM.
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2: At 10 past 8, surf and beach conditions with Gold Coast City Lifeguards. And every Friday at 10 past 5, John Nielsen picks the top weekend surfing spots. Keeping you up to date with our coast, our Gold Coast. Only sunshine covers the coast more than 94.1.

Great band out of New York. It's Tommy James and the Shondells, late 60s for Crimson and Clover. Mike Buble teaming up with Reese Witherspoon before that. It was just simply something stupid. Originally, now.